0: Coming up, how indie pop band AJR is turning fans into climate activists.
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3: President Trump says the U.S. is leading on AI and taking that message to China's leader, Xi Jinping.
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Though my pockets may be empty, I'd be a millionaire.

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1: Good morning. It's 519 on KTEP. Welcome back. We hope you had a splendid Mother's Day weekend. It's 57 degrees on our way to a high close to 86 degrees. Coming up, after a career spanning from Saturday Night Live to Only Murders in the Building, Martin Short shares his story of love, loss, and survival in a Netflix documentary called Marty, Life is Short. Stay tuned.

0: It is 57 degrees on our way to a high of 86, mostly sunny and a bit breezy throughout the afternoon. 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
1: Live from NPR News in Washington, I'm Amy Held. 10 weeks after the U.S. and Israel attacked Iran, a ceasefire has grown shakier. Hopes for the latest peace plan fizzled when President Trump rejected Iran's response. Among the countries with deep economic ties to China, to Iran, is China. Trump is headed there this week for a high-stakes summit with leader Xi Jinping. Advocates for arrested Christian leaders and journalists in China are hoping to highlight their plight. NPR's Emily Fang reports the family of one imprisoned journalist is pleading for his release.
2: The family of Chinese journalist Dong Yuyu says his health condition is dire, and they're asking China to release the editor. Dong is currently serving a 7-year prison sentence, with Chinese prosecutors arguing during his 2024 trial that his meetings with foreign journalists and Japanese diplomats were evidence of espionage. Dong's family has always denied these charges, and they say the case is an example of sharply worsening conditions for foreign and domestic press in China. Dong's son says his father is forced to work long hours in prison making clothes, and that doctors discovered a lung tumor recently. Emily Fang, NPR News.
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Coming up on Morning Edition, some say it's time to consider prosecuting AI models for breaking the law, but others say that would be an insult to humanity. Some states are considering laws blocking AI personhood. Stay tuned.

0: And I begin to realize, okay, it's a little bit different than I'm used to doing, but it works.
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0: It's mostly sunny today with a high near 86. Later tonight, it will cool down and be clear with a low around 67. It's currently 75 degrees Fahrenheit with a few clouds in the sky.
1: 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I'm Anne-Marie Baldonado, back with award-winning actor, writer, and director Will Sharp. He stars in the new limited series, Amadeus. His other films and series include A Real Pain, The White Lotus, Too Much, Jiri Haji,

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6: I'm Chris Boyd. 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
7: Accents or sound differences among us are huge in terms of quick determinations about who people are.
6: We'll talk about how it happens, that the way we pronounce the English language changes based on not just where we live, but when, about features of Southern accents that only emerged after the Civil War, and about why Americans think we can hear a person's racial identity.
7: 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It's also about identity and social interaction and culture.
6: Our conversation starts after a short break.